kept thinking I could never live without you by my side. But then I spent so many nights thinking how you did me wrong, and I grew strong. And I

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I just spent a half a meal on a chandelier. 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Try and stay in Ali. Saying that you need some time to breathe.

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2: Sometimes I turn off the world. It still keeps me awake. It's still spinning around. It feels like a spell.

says he'll live anywhere when he earns time to. Mary comes ahead.

New York City, de NOLA Studios, 14 augustus 1958. Johnny Rodgers altsax, Ben Webster tenor, Roy Eldridge trompet, Lawrence Brown trombone, Wendell Marshall bas, Billy Strayhorn piano, Joe Jones drums. You need to rock.